Clear 68, this is Chisac City at Oakfield Middle School, 250 East Church. Caller's going to be at the tennis court since they said there is a male instead of a blue Chevy, smaller car, with no plates, keeps driving past RP and her friend very slowly. It's happened twice now, and now he's parked on the road on White Street. Stated that it's only the male driver in the vehicle, and it's just her and her friend going to be at the tennis court.

0: Go ahead.
1: I sent you a call, so you can advise if you got it.
0: 8 from Hobie 76.
1: 10-4, did you want another

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56 to reopen a domestic from yesterday. 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Stated that the male subject allegedly moved out of the residence. She just wants to confirm that she can return to the residence since he's not there.

0: Perfect.
1: Can you check to see if there's any open case in the next engine for the police? Keeping on position.
0: Never.
2: Sheriff, is that Jennifer?
0: Sheriff, it is.
2: 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I'm at my church at 98390. 98390, 41 Northbound, Lost Trail.
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0: Yes, I see.
1: Vehicle's parked unexpected. The mail got picked up by another individual in a white SUV prior to my arrival. Is there any Canadian post my location? Looks like there may be some paraffin in plain view in the vehicle.
0: Hold traffic at 41 and military.
2: Yeah, I copy that. Out of state traffic here, so it'll take me a minute. So I'll head that way.

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1: Suspicious with the same vehicle and possible suspect a couple months back.

0: 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Check 288 South 2nd Street. Got an office, Katie Stack Power.
1: Good project.
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0: 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IAGRB0M.
1: Mail 11 on 2021 Lincoln Navigator to Elisa Newman out of St. Cloud.
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0: 2022 Ram 1500 to a Nicholas or Lori Schreiber. I don't know how to say.
1: Out here, I need your opinion on something. Yeah, let me put this off, I'll be on one.

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0: Temper.

0: at 566.
1: We pull into the Baltimore parking lot off of East Oshkosh with the out-of-state 28 of 30 Adam 68 King 30 A 68 King. Baltimore parking lot. I'll get you the signal.
0: Tempo.

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0: 911 Jack at Borders Inn and Suites, 1219 West Sonic Street. The 911 open line and the 911 only phone unable to call back. Just sounded like shuffling in the background. It was potting at the very south end of the building.
1: Over.
0: Sheriff Eddie.
2: I copy the phone property. I'll be out to 447 Hertz Street.
0: I copy.

0: 560, that's 28 out of Arkansas.
1: 560.
0: It's going to be separate from the 911 truck. Adam Mary Henry 95J John, AMH 95J.

0: Registered on a 2012 white Nissan Sentra to a Rebecca De La Rosa. That's valid.
1: I am receiving positive penalty 23 for the night on the trip.
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0: internet. Are you available to assist with that traffic cone problem?
1: 10-4 Alpha Nova.
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0: 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That'll be clear too.
1: Okay.

And, yeah, when am I call? Later, I'll send an address on County Road F with some contact.

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1: Lincoln and State with Boy Boy Nora, 8026, BBN, 8026, Lincoln and State.
0: Never.

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1: Copy, Sheriff 82.

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1: Mel. Victor Young, 1357, DY 1357, final act in Mel.
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1: Step 4, 5397.

42 sent you a suspicious activity at 1608 Farallon Ave. Callers calling on behalf of her neighbor at this residence. Stated around midnight last night, a male was at her front door looking in the windows. They saw this on the Ring camera. It was a male, black, wearing a white hoodie with his hood up, maybe in his 20s. Unknown how he got there. Say that he did also touch the doorknob.

0: Latitude Papa.
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North, 57 to North, 42. 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I asked the family that was up front of their house if they had seen anybody. Matched the description. And about 10 minutes ago, they saw somebody wearing a white hoodie traveling westbound on Southview. Sorry for you. If you just want to keep an eye on

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It was just last night at approximately midnight.

on the left in Coral Road. Caller, she said there was a semi that was swerving all over the roadway. It was going about 8 to 10 miles over the speed limit. Semi pulled into the Ripon McDonald's now. Caller was willing to make a statement. 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They saw him in the McDonald's parking lot about 5 minutes ago.

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0: 566.
1: 566, I have a fraud complaint that occurred at Welcome Inn, 24 East Fond du Lac Street. Caller lost his debit card, and now there are multiple charges on it. He's going to be in the PD lobby.
0: 566, please show me out.
1: 10-4.

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0: 32 Copper here at W and Johnsburg Road. No injuries. RP is able to move out of traffic and over the deer went. It's going to be in a white expedition.
1: Good work.

0: 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Go ahead.
1: Reckless, that's 26 at TC. It's going to be southbound on 26 at Ford, swerving in and out of the opposite lane, riding on the white line in inconsistent speeds. Fighter to plate of Adam Edward Franklin 707. Caller is willing to make a statement. They're coming up to Willow Creek now.

0: 様です。
1: 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RO does come back to Grove Street, Mopon.
2: 10-4. I'm going to have a phone again, yeah, for it. I'm 26 miles following your GPS point.
1: 10-4. Mopon 393, copy.
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1: Pepper.

0: If you're right here, just stop auto signal. 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This is copy.
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1: Can I get a suspicious activity screen at Tom's Custom Millwork? All the doors are open and the lights are on. Is anybody around? Can I walk through and make sure everything's good?
0: 10-4, do you want another?
1: No, I'm fine right now.
0: 10-4. Zero 58, 058 status. 10-4.

0: North 31.
1: Boy Charles Union 4290. BCU 4920. Can you run the RO?
0: Can you just confirm the last four?

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He is on paper. He is registered. He's also a respondent in a protection order.

0: copy. 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
1: I copy. Number 42.
0: Now I'm out here with him.
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0: 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This one with the chamber. Nathan. That one. Number 42, 3, 43, we got two occupants. 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
1: Pepper.

0: Last name is Riley, R-I-L-E-Y. First name is A. Adam, N-R-O-Y, Young, A. Adam. Email initial R. Robert. Female date of birth 11/21/2000, 11/21/2000.
1: I copy.

I'll be out at DIH Auto Repair on Eastman. There's a vehicle here with an alarm and flashes going off.

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2: Sure, 150 traffic.
0: Sure, 150.
2: 151 northbound, south of Mass. Adam Lincoln Union 7021, ALU 7021. What's it going northbound, yes?
0: Copy, Sheriff, 150.

0: 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Final one, can I do this specific 2 AM squad check? Sheriff 5-4. Sheriff 5-8.
1: 4.
0: Sheriff 7-1.
2: 71.
0: Sheriff 82.
2: 7.
0: Sheriff 88. 7. Sheriff 150 is 10-6. Sheriff 152.
2: 7.
0: Lower units are 10-6. Ripon 560.
3: 7.
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0: To serve from a pound 383, will pound 395.

0: 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Hold on 396.
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0: Care Base.
1: Northbound, one diagonal. 613, 9056. 18 9056, 40 northbound, one diagonal.
0: 10-4.

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Mary, O Ocean, Enora, T Tom, I Ida, E Edward, L Lincoln. Second part is G George, A Adam, R Robert, T Charles, I Ida, A Adam. 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

0: 10-4. Bottom line, County Dispatcher, the 3M squad check. Sheriff 5-4.
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0: Sheriff 5-8.
1: 10-4.
0: Sheriff 71.
1: 71.
0: Sheriff 82 is 10-6. Sheriff 80.
1: Good.
0: Sheriff 150.
1: 10-4.
0: Sheriff 152.
1: 4.
0: Four units are 10-6. Ripon 560.
2: Good.
0: Ripon 566.
2: 566.
0: Wolfbound 383. Wolfbound 395. 395. Wolfbound 396. 10-4. Squad check completed 303.

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First name T Charles H Henry R Robert I Ida S Sam T Tom I Ida E Edward. First name Dylan Cummins Tony. Initial A Adam. 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
1: 5-8 Racing Ambulance to W5085 Marriott Earl Lane. 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
1: Denver. Satellite ready dispatch with the 450 squad check. Sheriff 54.
0: I'm good.
1: Sheriff 5876, Sheriff 71.
0: 71.
1: Sheriff 82.
0: 71.
1: Sheriff 58.
0: Good.
1: Sheriff 150. Sheriff 152. North 31.
0: Yep.
1: Ripon 536 is 10-6. Other Ripon units are 10-6. Mopon 383.
0: Okay.
1: Mopon 395. 395. Mopon 396.
0: Up 4.
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for a phone call at North 9403 Cunningham W. He wants to know what he can do with a dead deer in his driveway.

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1: Chief Schmidt.
0: No other fire units can respond here. Scott Street's blocked off. We don't need any other units.
1: 10-4, did you want me to send a cancel page?
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0: 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They were advised to contact their company to get them fixed. 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
3: 131 northbound, 23, Illinois, Edward Henry, 25746, EH 25746, Illinois.
1: Temperature 7-2.

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0: 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They haven't tried stopping him yet. They're trying to let him cross the bridge first.
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1: Cop 62, do you have any charges for him, or is it just check welfare type thing?
0: No charges, just check welfare at this

0: 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Can you advise of any up to locations?
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0: 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Found a note from the adult son that he left. She's concerned.

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1: Norwood 21.
0: I'm at Prospect in Lincoln. There was a vehicle transporting some seal coat and it apparently broke the seal and leaked into the roadway. That's the nature of this accident.
1: I got you.
0: Sure, 50, 27, 29.
1: Sure, 50.
0: Last name is Blake, Robert, Ocean, Sam, Ida, first name. Adam, Lincoln, and Young, Sam, Adam, first, and Mary, I'm sorry, Middleton, Mary. Date of birth, 12-19-1990. Female, unknown.
1: Tavern, R34.
0: Do we have any local in-house contact with our

0: Germany, but...
1: Wait, do you have some suicidal calls with her, Chef Walter?
0: Last name Coffee, Charles Adam Lincoln King, Ida Nora Sam, first name Nathan, Mary Adam Sam Ocean Nora, middle D as in David, male date of birth 8/6/96.

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1: 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I will be transporting her bike back to her residence on Main Street.
0: Temperature 50.

0: Lakeshore from Subway Road. There's a gray Suburban, Boy Boy Zebra 9869, that has tires tied to the top. He's lost two so far. There's six more on top. So two so far should be in somebody's yard.
1: Copy. I'm going to visit you here. I'll just...

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0: 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I'll let you know when we're back in service.
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0: 6 to 50. 50, good. 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
1: That's where I appreciate it.
0: Sheriff, I'm not Travis.
2: Sheriff, I'm not.
0: Johnson Park, out of Unit 32, George 2705, TVG 2705, Johnson Park.
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0: Hi, we've seen Wes Franklin treat a 7-year-old autistic child. 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The caller's not sure if he's still back there or if he's missing.
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1: Township 62.

0: Southbound 37.
1: Southbound 38.
0: Southbound 38.
1: I'll be 10-8 and 381 will be primary.
0: Southbound 38.

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0: The Lighthouse Point

PWI, no priors. She is on paper, point no jurisdiction ID required. She does have an open case for possession of cocaine and drug paraphernalia.

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0: Go ahead.
1: Boy Adam Sam, 1206. Boy Adam Sam, 1206. Just clarify, it is not in the lane of traffic.
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1: I'm Henry, north of Holden Road. I'm north of 5713. 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I'm north of Holden.
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0: 737.
1: Anything else at W13839 Carroll Avenue? Husband calls saying he's having an issue with his wife.

0: I'm 151 northbound in the Oak Center overpass with Adam Mary Edward 6488. Hey Adam, I'm Mary Edward 6488, 151 northbound in Oak Center overpass.
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2: 532, vehicle south. 532. Boy, boy, Sam, 5207. Boy, boy, Sam, 5207. West 8.
1: 10 for them.
3: Wolfbound 381, I'll be 42.
1: Wolfbound 381.

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1: 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Can you send me the number for whoever you call when you have things picked up at the highway department, please?
0: Temperature 7-2.
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Goodbye. Highway 41 southbound at Church Road. Caller's going to be in a Jeep. She has a child with her. She's working on herself.

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0: Sure, 46.
1: Go ahead.
0: Citizen Maker, okay. Reckless, Eastbound and B-Boy. 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
2: From the road, I'll be out at American Implement, possibly a truck from there. That dropped it.
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1: Fine.
0: 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What's on Campbellport? Did you copy as well?
1: If I heard correctly, so go ahead and respond with me.
0: Affirmative, Campbellport.
1: 10-4.
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1: 4, 1, 3, 2.

0: at Sheriff 138. At Sheriff 139, they'll be heading down there eventually.
1: I copy.
2: Well, Sunday, you dropped off at Mueller's, and mileage was handed to the call I will.

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1: Go ahead.
0: Another disabled plate, 52970, David over Sam, 52970, D over F, Wisconsin disabled.
1: Step first.

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I will walk into the restaurant and I'll meet you.

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1: 300, go ahead.
0: We're transporting, say 9.
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1: 45 minutes. Alright, Roger, can you repeat WTA?
0: 45 minutes.
1: Alright, thank you.

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0: Jersey. 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County Express, we're taking a report of a crash. 41 South on your B boy of a truck versus semi. Unknown injuries at this time, but we are getting ambulance and fire started.
1: Coming 41, I'll be in answer to that.
0: Temperature 84.

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0: Copy, thanks.

never hear before. Sheriff 72, Sheriff 60, the complainant called back. The vehicle is now on 151 southbound. It stated, now it looks like the child might be old enough to be in the front seat.

3151, there's a truck pulled off onto the shoulder. And it's a possible smaller Chevy, bright red, pulling a boat. The boat is partially in traffic.

0: left. The flag was stolen last night from W2103 Sunset Drive. 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
1: 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The Volta off the truck and Wayland is here, and I'll be driving.

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0: 46, going to be on scene for a couple minutes yet. I'll be in route to the sheriff's office.
2: Spoke to the owner about local ordinances regarding patrolling their dogs. I will be 10-10.

W331 County Highway HH is a black car that's been on the side of the road for over 24 hours and partially been complaining to yard.

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1: 11 East 13th Street, 876.

radios to Alliance Laundry Plant 1 at 316 Vermont Street for an employee that's lethargic and not stable due to the heat.

0: Adam, young Robert, 3823 EYR 3823 again, 26 Forest Avenue.
1: Bye-bye.